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1: Konnichiwa, kohone tēnei, tahi karaka te wā. We've got two more hours. Happy Tuesday. Ki te whiti mai a tamanui tērā. It's a beautiful day here in Christchurch. We've got some King George Maimoa music. But here's Shefu with Waka, Peter the South.

0: Welcome back. That was Kehlani featuring Usher with Shoulda Never. After the break, we've got Brannigan, Ka'a, J Boog with Let's Do It Again, the beat of the South.
1: Kia ora te whānau. 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

Hope you're having a great day so far. E hua. Somewhere around the corner, festival season, show season. I'll let you know about an AC show going down in the New Year festival. It's going to be crazy. Hey, don't miss this one. We've got some Dilla Street, the Notorious, Biggie Bahia. You'll be 40 if the way you

FM Kohone DNA summer season festival shows going down very, very soon. Eighth Wonder, Rotorua Village Green, Saturday, January 23rd. Te Wehi LAB, Sir Dave Dobbin, Radna, Kerala, Lady Six, Sun and Water. It's all happening. You can find more details on the Sun and Water Instagram. This is going to be a crazy festival. Eighth Wonder, I repeat, some nicey acts on there. We've got some Genuine, Te Whanau, Waipareira, Dave and Thames. But here's Origin Roots, Aotearoa, Kotaua, Beat of the South.

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5: Kia ora nā ruakaraka te wā, hari rā tū, happy Tuesday. Pongo mo a stay with me all the way to the end. We've got some Suzu Yega Siara, but his son and water, no mai.

Bahoo FM, this year with 1-2 Step featuring Missy Elliott, got some Inner Circle, the brother Hori Shaw. But here's Swizzle Yeager with Isle of You, the beat of the South, Tahoo FM.

0: Hoki Maikitera, there was in a circle of games people play after the break. We got Hera, and then we got House of Shem. Shout out to the uncles from Ratana. Thinking about you, Isaiah. And Te Omeka, the beat of the South.
1: 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Tahu.

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Hey, simple but effective. Whaia te pai tawhiti kia tata. Pursue the distant horizon until it becomes near. A beautiful reminder that the big goals become achievable when you keep moving towards them. Stay in it, stay te course. We've got some native sons. Montel Jordan, Aria, but here's Shaggy with O Carolina. The beat of the South.

Wahoo FM. My boy Picky will be filling in for Poe from 3 to 7. So make sure you tune into a show. He'll be bringing the vibes or the corridor, you know, the music and that. I'll be back tomorrow from 10 a.m. to 3 p.m. on your hump day Wednesday. So make sure you come through. Have a good afternoon. Stay safe. See you up. Hey, Connor, you're on Tahoo.

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I have got your back, and speaking of what's coming up e te whānau,

which is happening at 7 o'clock tonight, which is the Te Tai Tonga debate, which is going down, being live streamed on Tahu News. All the details are on our social media platforms. 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Ki te hihi a koe ki a mātakitaki I ngā tautohetohe mo te pōnei. It's going to be an interesting kōrero. I'm going to be tuning in, that's for sure. And that is led by Julian Wilcox and Mikey Sherman. So it's going to be a really, really good one at the whānau. Don't want to miss this one. Hoi nōrā, hei timatanga ake mo te haore nei. We've got Calvin Harris, Corella, and also some Fat Freddy's drop in the mix. I tēnei wā, hei timatanga ake, it's Olivia Dean me te wāta a couple minutes here on Tahu FM, the beat of the South.

Kia ora, Te Ihi filling in for Po today. She is away. Hoi no, speaking of Olivia Dean, she's coming to Aotearoa, Aotearoa Marama. She's only going to Auckland though, Tamaki Makaurau, which is unfortunate for us here in Te Waipounamu, but kei te pai, because we've got Electric Avenue, which is happening at Aotearoa Tau. We've got Kings of Leon, we've got Major Lazer, we've got Kehlani, we've got Calvin Harris coming to Ōtautahi, so we're not missing out on the big gigs, Te Whanau. We've got some gigs coming here, ki te whakakipakipa I a koutou o Te Waipounamu. Nō re, Te Whanau coming up next, got Fat Freddy's Drop, also some Corella, and here he is, Calvin Harris with the Wanta Slide, here on Tahu FM, the beat of the South.

Tahu FM, the beat of the South, Kuala, Metawata Ko. Oh, welcome back to the show. Te Ihi, it's your boy Picky holding it down today. Filling in for Po as she is away. Hoina o kawe e ware ware a te pone ka tū te tau tohe tohe nui mo te taitonga. So they have the te taitonga debates happening tonight, hosted by Julian Wilcox and Mikey Sherman. 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It's going to be really interesting to hear the different perspectives. 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So really excited, and I will be tuning into that tonight at 7 o'clock on Tahu News, which is also being broadcast on Whakaata Māori as well. E te whānau coming up next for your Waiata, I've got LAB, Drax Project, and also Peter Andre in the mix. I tēnei wā, it's Fat Freddy's Drop here on Tahu FM, the beat of the South.

0: This is Tahu FM. Life jacket laws are changing across New Zealand. From the 9th of October, the law will require all people on recreational watercraft 6 metres or less to wear a life jacket. 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

Top FM, the beat of the South, LMI, Meta Wire to 100. Welcome back to Te Ihi, it's your boy Piki, filling in for Po today. At the whānau, just around the corner, we have... Saturn by SZA, also got an Oldie Goldie by Peter Andre. We also got Drake's Project in the mix. Aira koe re ngā waitai hariake nei. Here right now though, it's brother Rods here. Me te waata Manawa Raiona here on Tahu FM.

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Beats of the South, Kauri te ra me te waata, lay your head. Welcome back to the show, Te Ihi. I am filling in for Po today while she is away. Engari e te whānau, kia mohio mai. I have got a double pass to go see Che Fu next week here in Ōtautahi Christchurch. If you want to go see him, stick around. I'm going to let you know coming up next on what you need to do to get your hands on a double pass at the whānau. Miguel, Marvin Gaye, all coming up next for you waata. Here right now, though, it is TLC me te waata, Waterfall.

Tau FM, the beat of the south, NLC, me te wata, mana motu hake. It's your boy Piki holding it down onto Ihi while Po is away. Oi nora, te whanau, I have a double pass to give away right now, and that is to go see Chefu, which is happening next Friday. So if you want to go check out Chefu here in Ōtautahi Christchurch next Friday at the Town Hall, he's bringing a couple mates with him. He's bringing Betty and King Kapisi and also Aradna. How good? Well, I have a double pass to give away. So to get in the draw, e te whanau, all I want to know is, what is this song?

Manoi Hoi Te Whanau. Let me know what that song is. Text us your name to 389 with the name of that song, and you'll be in the draw to win the double pass to go see Chefu. Ki kone, ki o tautahi, next Friday, the 9th of October. Go get your texts in right now, e te whānau. Coming up next for your Waiata, got Marvin Gaye, Mark Morrison, and also Te Wehi.

0: reckon. What the stories that matter to Te Waipounamu, stay connected with Tahu News. 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
1: What up, this is your boy Scribe, aka Scribble. You know who it is. You're listening to Tahu FM right now. 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

Top FM, the beat of the south, te wehi me te waata, do you care e te whānau, welcome back to te hōtaka ne, kia ne ko te ihi, it is your boy Piki, e mihi atu ana kia koutou I tēnei wā, I have a double pass to go see Chae Fu here in Ōtautahi Christchurch on the 9th of October, which is next Friday at the Town Hall. He's bringing a couple mates with him. He's bringing King Kapisi, Betty Ann, and also Aradna. Ko tēnei kaupapa a Chae Fu, celebrating 25 years of his breakthrough album Navigator this October. So if you want to go to the gig, get te whānau. It's going to be one not to miss here in Ōtautahi, Chae Fu with his mates. Tino pai rawa to how good would it be to go see him. Make sure you text your name and the name

Text the name of this song and your name to 389 and you will be in the draw to win the double pass to go see Chefu. How good at the whānau. Coming up next, Fuji's Stan Walker here right now. It's Uncle's Metawata Garage Party here on Tahu FM, the beat of the South.

myself, Coffee Brown, Metawata Weekend Thing. Welcome back to the show, Te Ihi. It is your boy Piki, holding it down. I tēnei rātū, ko te mana ko ia, e pai haere ana tō rā. Kaue, haere ki te ana ke atu, noho pūmau ki tēnei, e haere ake nei. We have Blackstreet, YG Marley, Tomorrow People, all coming up next. Also got Rory Noble and Blackstreet in the mix. I tēnei wā, it's Destiny's Child, Metawata Soldier, here on Tahu FM, the beat

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1: 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It is your boy Piki holding it down this Tuesday while Po is away today. So don't go anywhere. Coming up next for your Waiata Tomorrow People, Hamo Dell and Common Kings all on the way. Here right now though, to kick us off I te haurene, it's YG Māli me te Waiata Fire here on Tahu FM, the beat of the South.

0: Hamodel met the Waiata Maya e te whānau. Coming up just around the corner.
1: I said what I said. I'd rather be famous instead. I let all that get to my head. I don't care.
0: I'll paint the town red by Doja Cat. Also got some Bruno Mars on the way.
2: Dance with me, darling. One more time.
0: Kia ora. Also got some Wizkid.
3: You don't need

FM, the beat of the South, Bruno Mars, Smetana Waiata, Dance With Me. Welcome back to the show, Te Ihi, filling in for Po today. Now, did you know that Bruno Mars' real name is Peter Jean Hernandez, and his nickname, Bruno, came about when he was a toddler because he looked a lot like the professional wrestler Bruno Sammartino, and the Mars part of his name came later in life because Bruno used to joke a lot about being out of this world. So there you go. Bit of whakapapa behind his ingwa, Bruno Mars. Coming up next, Waitanei, we've got Doja Cat, Grove Roots, and also Boyz II Men all on the way. Tēnei wā, his son, and water. Get up here on

Te Ihi with Poe, only on Tahu FM, the beat of the South.

to paint the town red. Welcome back to the show, Te Ihi e Te Whānau. It is not too late to get your hands on a double pass to go see Chefu in Ōtautahi next Friday. If you want to get those tickets or be in the draw to win the tickets, all you have to do is name this song.

Māma noiho, he mahi kai prawe te whānau. So that's to go see Each Chefu here no Tautahi at the Town Hall next Friday, Friday the 9th of October, which is to celebrate 25 years of the breakthrough album Navigator, this Oketopa. And he's bringing a couple mates with him. He's bringing Aradna, Betty Ann, and also King Kapisi at the whānau. And the tickets are available if you actually want to go. If we want to win a double pass, make sure you text the name of that waiata and your name to 389. That's text your name and the name of that song to 389, and you'll be in the draw to win the double pass. And we will be announcing the winners later this week at the final. Coming up next for your waiata, we've got Maximilian Horne and also Boyz II Men. E haere ake nei, tēnei wā tonu nei, it's Grove Roots me te waiata.

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I tēnei rātū, filling in for Pau today while she is away. E te whānau, koinei ko te haora whakamutunga. Engari, hei te tahi haora. There's a big kaupapa happening just around the corner. I'm going to fill you in all the details on this kaupapa. Nui tai ore ore e haere ake nei. Here right now though, to kick us off I te haora nei, it's Olivia Dean and Leon Thomas. Me te waiata, the hardest part here on Tahu FM, the beat of the South.

Hoki holding it down, I tēnei ahia, he filling in for Pau today. Now, just around the corner, it's 7 o'clock, he tautohe nui e haere ake nei, so we have the Taitonga debates happening tonight, and that's going to be live streamed on Tahu News. As we all know, he taupoti kei te haere, the 7th of November is election night. And ka mohi o tātou ka aha te kāwanatanga mō ngā tau e toru e haere ake nei. 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So if you want to be informed, understand the perspectives, the different whakaaro o i roto i ngā kōrero ka kōrero tia te pōnei on the debate tonight on Tahu News, make sure you have a listen at te whānau. That's going to be the kaupapa, the debate to listen out to. Kia tino tau wai o whakaaro mō tō pōti, ka pōti hea hei te noaema. So make sure you tune in e te whānau, and tune in on the Tahu News. Pukamata e whakatu atu ana tēnei o ngā pāhotanga i runga i a whakaata Māori anō hoki. So make sure you go and check that one out e te whānau. There's also going to be a post analyst āmuri atu i tēnei o ngā tautohetohe, ka kōrero tia i ngā take, ka pēhea nei te āhua o ngā kaikōrero i pai, i kāre rānei i pai, nō reira katoa, katoa ngā kōrero, ka kōrero tia a te pōnei. That's happening at 7 o'clock at the whānau, go check it out. Sons of Zion, Soul For Real, all coming up next. Tēnā wā, it's J Boog me te waata, Sunshine Girl, here on Tahu FM.

0: 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Kia mau tonu mai, keep it locked here, Tahu FM.
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the beat of the self, Tyler Metawata, Truth or Dare. Welcome back to the show, Te Ihi, Jaboye Piki. E whakapāho atu ana ki a koe. Thank you for joining us this evening. Now, don't forget, Chefu is coming to Ōtautahi Christchurch to the Town Hall next Friday, the 9th of October. I have a double pass to give away. All you have to do is let me know what the name of the song is.

Kua maui a koe te whānau ki te mōhio koe ki te rā wānta, tēnā tuko mai i te whakautu. Let me know the name of that song and you will be in the draw to win a double pass to go see Shefu next Friday. Now text your name and the name of that song to 389. The winners will be announced very soon I tēnei wiki tonu, so make sure you keep it locked here on Tahu FM kia mōhio mehe mea kua wini koe ngā tikiti. So be in the draw te whānau, that's going down next Friday. Here's Shefu, the man himself.

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3: Oia nei ngā rongorongo kōrero o tēnei hāora.
4: In this update, today's pre-election fiscal update puts New Zealand on track for a surplus in the 2028-29 financial year, with a noticeably smaller current account deficit than expected. But Treasury says by 2031, 28% of tax take will go into superannuation and interest rate costs, which is unsustainable. National leader Chris Luxon says changing super will need political consensus.
5: If and when we do it, the reality is it's going to have to be incredibly slow. People are going to have lots of advance notice. It needs to be done in a very considered way.
4: National says the higher than predicted forecast tax take and a slowdown in house price rises means Labour's capital gains tax may not make enough to meet commitments. But Labour leader Chris Hipkins says the forecasts show the tax will still return the needed revenue.
6: We deliberately pitched our capital gains tax costings at the lower end so that we were being conservative.
4: A Queenstown tourism company has been ordered to hand over two helicopters worth more than $1 million each after pleading guilty to Fisheries Act charges. Open Justice reports the helicopter lines also been fined $12,000 for the illegal luxury trips to gather crayfish on the West Coast. The Firefighters Union is cancelling strikes this week as the parties return to bargaining after a seven-month hiatus and 65 one-hour strikes. The Union for Supermarket Workers says Woolworths NZ is axing 130 customer service roles in a short-sighted and greedy move. It's integrating customer care operations into its Sydney network after consultation this month. It says merging will net it an extra $4.1 million by 2029. Workers First Union's Rudd Hughes says the company's turning its back on a country that's made it mega profits.
7: They spent $400 million on a refurb and a rebranding that was completely unnecessary and it put them in financial trouble. And this is the way they're going to claw that back.
4: That's news. In sport, Leicester Fainga Anuku will be given extra time to get up to speed for Test Rugby. The Crusaders and Tasman swingman has been left out of the All Blacks Bledisloe Cup squad, having only returned from a leg fracture last week in the NPC. All Blacks coach Dave Rennie says they just didn't believe he was up to the rigours and pace to be back in black yet.
8: We're also conscious of the fact that the speed we want to play at, the speed that the Wallabies will play at, we think maybe taking our time with Leicester and eyeing the end of year tour as a better option, so get a bit more footy into them.
4: Shannon Frizzell and Scott Barrett return, while first five Ruben Love and lock Patrick Tuipulotu are sidelined with injuries. An eye-opening experience for Kiwi Ryan Fox at golf's President's Cup. The Open Championship winner is reflecting on his experience after the internationals were reeled in by the United States on the last day. That's sport. I'm Stuart Willey.
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2: Hoia nei ngā rongorongo kōrero o tēnei haora.
3: In this update, Tauranga City Council's CEO has resigned, with councillors holding an emergency closed-door meeting today. Mayor Mahi Drysdale's announced Marty Grenfell will finish up on Friday, giving no reason why. The council's faced significant scrutiny over its lack of action on landslide risks at Mount Maunganui, with decades of warnings. A rosier future as the government opens the books for the pre-election reveal. GDP is expected to grow more than 2% a year until 2031, boosting tax revenue nearly $44 billion. Treasury is predicting unemployment has peaked and will track downwards, but it's not entirely rosy, with predictions of house price growth slashed and pressures on health requiring more money. Finance Minister Nicola Willis says it shows spending discipline must continue.
4: Forecasts, however, are not cast in stone. Sadly, you can't take them to the bank.
3: Locals are hearing from the candidates for Auckland's Epsom electorate tonight. Mount Eden Maunga Fowl Village Centre Society is hosting the hustings, giving the public a chance to ask questions. Lachlan Rennie is there.
5: Seats are filling up in the Mount Eden Church, although locals are coming to hear promises rather than prayers. There's a sign here of a three-headed dragon with the faces of the coalition's leaders greeting residents entering, asking to not give this government another shot. With the detailed sign even getting a chuckle from National's Paul Goldsmith on entrance.
3: South Island milk processor Synlait is hoping to cash in on the popularity of weight loss jabs by producing protein. Chair George Adams says with A2 Milk, now a manufacturer, Synlait can diversify from infant formula as demand for protein takes off.
6: We're able to look for alternative customers for some of the capacity which we have, which is why, because we are aging, adult nutrition is also part of the plan.
3: That's news. In sport, Cody Taylor has been anointed the All Blacks captain, seemingly for the rest of the year, in the absence of Artie Sarvea. The veteran hooker will captain the side in the two-test Bledisloe Cup series after standing in for Sarvea in the fourth test against the Springboks in Baltimore. Coach Dave Rennie says Taylor has the leadership qualities they want, but he'll still have to fight for selection like everyone else.
7: Whether he's captain us or not, he's been a big driver of our standards and values on and off the field, a high-quality man, hugely respected. But, you know, captaincy doesn't guarantee selection either.
3: LeBron James has no expectation on what role he'll play for Philadelphia in his 24th NBA basketball season, starting October 21. He's joined the 76ers in free agency after 8 years with the Los Angeles Lakers. That's sport. I'm Stuart Willey.
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2: Koia nei ngā rongorongo kōrero o tēnei haora.
3: In this update, Tauranga's MP has welcomed the resignation of the City Council's CEO as a positive step forward. It's been announced Marty Grenfell will finish up this week as councillors met today to discuss a report into the Mount Maunganui landslide disaster. MP Sam Uffendill says many in the community had wanted the chief executive to go. The Prime Minister is elated by today's positive pre-election reveal of the books, anticipating GDP will grow more than 2% a year, boosting tax revenue and putting us on track for a greater surplus in 2028-29. It also predicts slower house price growth than expected and a big health spend, and Labour's leader says Kiwis are working harder than ever and still feeling economic pain. Federated Farmers says a plan to send sewage sludge to nearby farmland is outrageous. Central Otago District Council's voting tomorrow on whether to send thousands of cubic metres of sludge from Alexandra and Cromwell to farmland near Lauder. Fed Farmers says Wanaka's already been quietly granted consent to spread waste on the same land. Otago President Anna Gillespie says the patch is known to leach into a nearby waterway.
4: To turn around now after we've done so much work to mitigate any kind of risk that we could potentially have, to turn around now and stick human waste on it is just not acceptable.
3: Questions continue to swirl after five men arrested near a UK airbase were released on bail. Counter-terror police say no explosives were found, but the Londoners in their 20s are still being investigated over potential links to a foreign state. America's Secretary of State Marco Rubio told Fox News British authorities are being helpful after the incident near a base used by US forces to strike Iran.
5: What happened, what almost happened, what could have happened in the UK over the weekend is a very serious situation. It's one that clearly involves the hands of a foreign actor.
3: That's news. In sport, a major injury blow headlines the All Blacks' 34-man squad for the two Bledisloe Cup tests against the Wallabies. Rugby editor Elliot Smith reports.
6: Reuben Love has been ruled out with an ankle ligament injury, meaning Josh Jacomb, who debuted on the tour of South Africa, has been named alongside Richie Mwonga as the first fives. Scott Barrett has earned a recall following his return from a sabbatical and back injury for Taranaki last week, while Sam Derry, who started in the fourth box test in Baltimore, left out entirely, and Patrick Duipilotu sidelined with the calf strain. Shannon Frizzell has been recalled to the loose forward trio after playing for Tasman over the last 3 weeks, while Cody Taylor has been named captain for the two tests.
3: Defender Finn Sermon has been ruled out of the All Whites two international football friendlies in Japan. He's picked up a knee injury at training with his club, the Portland Timbers, and is being replaced by Michael Boxall. That's sport. I'm Stuart Willey.
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1: 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Yo an Tahu.
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0: Koia nei ngā rongorongo kōrero o tēnei haora.
3: In this update, the pre-election fiscal update has revealed health funding is likely to rise over the next 3 years. Health New Zealand's been told it could get $1.4 billion funding increases in 2027 and 28, and $1.5 billion in 2029. National's Nicola Willis says the party will likely campaign on these lifts. Labour's promised to now release its fiscal plan in coming weeks. Its finance spokesperson wouldn't commit to delivering a surplus by 2029-30 if it's at the expense of restoring pay equity. Barbara Edmonds says she's confident Labour could deliver both.
4: For example, a choice that we would not make is $300 million for a tobacco excise tax cut.
3: Tauranga's City Council's CEO has resigned, with councillors holding an emergency closed-door meeting today. Mayor Mahi Drysdale's announced Marty Grenfell will finish up on Friday, giving no reason why. Emily Ansell reports.
5: The council's faced significant scrutiny over its lack of action on landslide risks at Mount Maunganui's Mowar, with decades of warnings. A slip killed 6 campers in January. Drysdale says they respect Grenfell's decision and thank him for his unwavering commitment over the past 8 years. An interim replacement will fill in until a permanent replacement's found.
3: A top NZME executive has been named as RNZ's new chief executive. Jason Winstanley will replace longtime boss Paul Thompson, who's leaving the state broadcaster in December after more than 13 years. A vessel has sunk in Marlborough's Kenepuru Sound with concerns about a potential oil spill. The 52-foot Padrone is in Waitaria Bay, carrying 2,000 litres of diesel and 60 of engine oil on board. The district council says minimal fuel's been seen on the water so far and absorbent booms are being placed to contain any spill. That's news. In sport, a former All Blacks captain has been recalled to the squad for the Bledisloe Cup tests against the Wallabies. Scott Barrett returns to bolster the second row for the first time this year, having recovered from a serious back injury. He joins Shannon Frizzell in returning. Coach Dave Rennie says Barrett only needed one game for Taranaki to show them he was worthy of returning.
6: We're rapt to have him back in. He brings a lot of experience. He's an excellent player, be one of the best locks in the world, and so excited to have that back in, and while he won't captain the side, he'll be an important part from a leadership perspective.
3: Adam G will referee Sunday's NRL Grand Final between the Roosters and Knights in Sydney. He's earned the gig, having officiated the Roosters' preliminary final win over the Dolphins. In a decision sure to raise the eyebrows of Warriors fans, Chris Butler's been named the Bunker Review official for the decider, despite criticism of his performance in the Wild's Week 2 defeat to Newcastle. That's sport. I'm Stuart Willey.
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2: Oia nei ngā rongorongo kōrero o tēnei haora.
3: In this update, Tauranga's MP has welcomed the resignation of the City Council's CEO as a positive step forward. It's been announced Marty Grenfell will finish up this week as councillors met today to discuss a report into the Mount Maunganui landslide disaster. MP Sam Uffendall says many in the community had wanted the chief executive to go. Voters in Auckland's Epsom have had their chance to quiz candidates standing in the electorate. Mount Eden Maungafau Village Centre Societies hosted the hustings, giving the public a chance to ask questions. Lachlan Rennie was there.
4: It's been a lively meeting, packed to the brim here with over 100 residents at a hot Mount Eden church. Candidates have fielded a range of questions and heckles, ranging from move-on orders to the environment. But it's current Epsom MP David Seymour who faced the most heat. He was quick on the reply though, labelling them participative questioners.
3: A Queenstown tourism company has been ordered to hand over two helicopters worth more than $1 million each after pleading guilty to Fisheries Act charges. Open Justice reports the helicopter line has also been fined $12,000 for the illegal luxury trips to gather crayfish on the west coast. A 40-year-old man's been arrested, accused of stealing Christchurch memorial plaques, including one honouring those killed in the CTV building collapse. Police were alerted to thefts from Latimer Square and the Bridge of Remembrance last month and linked a cyclist seen at the time. AI research is helping reshape treatments for heart disease. The Heart Foundation's announced $6 million is going into dozens of research projects and training. Hannah Feck reports.
5: An Auckland University study is trialling a smartphone AI tool that captures tiny neck movements to pick up early signs of serious heart problems. Another's investigating using AI and modelling to make cardiac imaging more efficient and improve countrywide access to treatment. Foundation Medical Director Jerry Devlin says medical imaging's being unlocked in entirely new ways.
3: That's news. In sport, the All Blacks will have to soldier on without their first-choice playmaker for the Bledisloe Cup. First five Ruben Love's been ruled out of at least the two tests against Australia with an ankle injury. The Melbourne Storm have confirmed the signing of former Warrior Adam Pompey on a two-year contract in League's NRL. A bittersweet feeling for golfer Ryan Fox as he reflects on his first President's Cup experience. Fox claimed two wins in the foursomes, but lost his singles and day one four-ball matchup. He says the internationals team pushed the highly fancied Americans to the limit.
6: To make it so close on American soil and really make them work hard for it on Sunday, and hopefully it's a start of things to come for the international team. But yeah, I really enjoyed it. I felt like I played some pretty good golf as well.
3: That's sport. I'm Stuart Willey.
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8: 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And I know it comes with its responsibilities, and I know it comes with its honour, its privileges as well.
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6: 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I don't want to be left forlornly standing by the letterbox while you forget about who's the personality who found the putea.
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5: 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And we hope that in 2028, we will reopen these doors to a world-class exhibition.
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15: With the government that we've got right now isn't really, not really helping our culture as much as, you know, we thought it would be, so just try to support the cause for a better reason.
16: My opinion, I think we got the best opportunity to have her as our Prime Minister, I think.
12: E ono wiki e toi ana, ko te aronga o tēnei, he whakapakari ake I te whai wāhi ki te hāpuri, kanohi ki te kanohi.
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17: We only need one vote, one tick, candidate vote.
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Atamari Morena, and welcome back to another Tai Pari Taitimu request time. On this Wednesday morning, Wednesday the 30th of September, e homa. Good to be here koutou I tēnei ata. How are you all feeling on this Wednesday morning? I hope you're all feeling good. I hope you're all feeling pai. Please go and make yourself a hot drink. Come back beside your radio and get ready for 2 hours of good waiata, good sounds, e homa. I will be playing your requests and sending them out to whomever you'd like to send them out to. And I will give out our phone numbers, request line phone numbers, following this next waiata.

Kapoi. If you'd like to ring from your home phone, your landline phone, then our number is 0800 824 727. 0800 824 727. If you live in Tauranga Moana, 578 2982. 578 2982. And if you'd like to ring using your mobile phone, 07578 2982. 07578 2982. Nō reire, Hoama, please ring in, why am I? I would love to play your waiata, your song, and also to send it out to whomever you'd like to send it out to. E Hoama, pēnei, iene. Just like these next two waiata coming up, as usual, to get our show started this morning, these next two waiata from me, going out to each and every one of you who have joined me this morning on Tai Pari, Tai Tumu Atamarie. Morena.

There's two wives of here, where from me, going out to each and every one of you who have joined me this morning on Taipari, Taitumu, Atamari e Morena. Atamari e Morena Joy, kia ora e hoa. Joy would like to send these two wives going out to everyone who's listening in. Tuatahi, Sam Cook, another Saturday night, Tuarua, Lulu with Melody Fair. Whakarongo mai.

Can I buy those two wires today? Word for joy. More than a joy. And going out to everyone who's listening and hope you enjoyed your wire today. And I am more than Patrick. Patrick also would like to send these two wires again out to everyone who's listening in this morning. Kapai. Nā reira tuatahi. Tony Orlando and Dawn knock three times. Tuarua. Engelbert Humperdinck with 10 guitars.

by those two wires are there. We're for Patrick. And again, going out to everyone who's listening in. Hope you enjoyed your waiata e hoa. You know, and I'd like to say more to Roger. Roger also would like to send these two waiata out to everyone who's listening in this morning. Tuatahi, Peace in the Valley by Elvis Presley. Tuarua, I Believe in You by Don Williams.

That's Te Waiata Re Wepo, Roger. Morena, Roger, and hope you enjoyed your Waiata e hoa. Kia ora ra. A pae hoa ma, inaenei. I'd like to say pay a dedication for Mr. Ika, a.k.a. Reg, down there in Waitara. So therefore, these two Waiata going out to all his whānau in Waitara, and also going out to his brother, Michael. Morena, Michael. A pai tuatahi, vaios con Dios, my darling, Freddie Fender, tuarua, beautiful woman, by Toots and the Maytals.

those two Waiata there were for Mr. Ika, aka Reg, down there in Waitara. And going out to all his whānau in Waitara, and also out to his brother, Michael. Hope you enjoyed your Waiata e hoa. A pai e te whānau, I nāianei. I'd like to play two Waiata for Michael. For your brother Michael, and Michael would like to send these two Waiata going out to everyone who's listening in, plus his usual group, Jamie Cooper, Whaia Maikara, the Kaumatu and Waitara, Blue Boy and the Waikato, Petsy and Johnny, Stephen, Chicken Abraham, his sister-in-law Gina, Reg, his brother Reg, Edwin and Kohu Whana here in Tauranga Moana, and Whaia Maikara. Everyone in that group, everyone. Apai, nō reira, ko ngā waiata. Sorry, Ihoa, I found the wedding song, but I could not find it by the Raquel or Rachel, whoever you requested, so I'm going to play you the version by Julie Rogers, the wedding song. And Tuarua, Jim Reeves with I Won't Forget You.

by those two while they're there. We're for Michael. Going out to his usual group and also everyone who's listening in this morning. Hope you enjoyed your waiata e hoa. Ina e ne, morena whaelina down there in Whanganui. Whaelina also would like to send these two waiata going out to everyone who's listening in this morning. Tuatahi for you this morning, whaia. Sir Howard Morrison with How Great Thou Art. Tuarua. Don Williams with Lord, I Hope This Day Is Pai. Whakarongo mai.

Ladies and gentlemen, the three most important things in life, faith, hope, and love. It is with my love that I thank you all for sharing this night with me.

those two Waiata there were for Fire Lena down there in Whanganui. Morena Fire Lena, and I hope you enjoyed your two Waiata there. Ka pai. A pai hoa ma. Coming up right next, I'd like to play a dedication for Aroha Nui. Morena Aroha Nui. These first two Waiata, Aroha Nui would like to send out to her gardening group, her Tahuri Whenua group. Marion and Moko, who live in Otaki. Elise, who lives in Martin. Nick and Bruce in Palmerston North. And Kathy, Molly and Rewa, who live in Ruatoki. Those are the people in her gardening group, her Tahuri Whenua group. Tuatahi, your Waiata Tuatahi, The Rose by Bette Midler. Tuarua, The Impossible Dream by Andre Ryu. Andre Ryu. Nō reira, whakarongo mai.

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1: Hoia nei ngā rongorongo kōrero o tēnei haora.
2: In this update, the form of democracy used in the country's biggest city is about to change. Auckland Council members have voted to shift from postal voting to in-person booth voting. It's been costed at $31 to $40 million, but council staff have been instructed to keep it to $20 million. Councillor Julie Ferry says it could go a long way towards giving people confidence in the system.
3: And for me, the benefit of a system that has more integrity is worth the cost.
2: Tauranga's MP has welcomed the resignation of the City Council CEO as a positive step forward. It's been announced Marty Grenfell will finish up this week as councillors met yesterday to discuss a report into the Mount Maunganui landslide disaster. Sam Uffendale says many in the community had wanted the chief executive to go. National's Nicola Willis says forecasts must become reality before her party considers tax cuts, with the books now open for pre-election scrutiny. Political reporter Ethan Griffiths has more.
4: The figures are broadly good news for the government, with a planned 2028-29 surplus now even bigger and $15 billion borrowing now no longer needed. Treasury thinks unemployment's peaked and inflation's predicted to be back where it should be next year. The bad news is the forecast for house price growth has been slashed and much of the increased government revenue is down to a bigger tax take.
2: From today, the starting age for free bowel screening is being lowered to 56 and a graduated rollout for thousands of New Zealanders. The government's investing $45.6 million for hundreds of thousands of additional screening kits and will support more than 6,200 additional colonoscopies over 4 years. RNZ's new chief executive has been named and he comes from competitor NZME, the owner of Newstalk ZB. Jason Wynne-Stanley will replace Paul Thompson, who's leaving the state broadcaster in December after more than 13 years. That's news.
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5: Morena, we're taking a look at the weather. Kei Kōura o Tautahi me Timaru. He Rangipaki, tikauma ono te pāmahana. 16 is your high today. 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
5: E te tī, e te tā, no mai harimai. Mauri ora e mara, no mai ki te hōtaki te ata, ko Liana au, ko pahuri te onokaraka. A few minutes after 6 o'clock, welcome into the show with me, Liana. It is so good to be hanging out with you this morning for the next 4 hours. I have got you sorted up until 10 a.m. And just like that, we have made it to the last day of September, 30th today. Wednesday morning, middle of your working week, I got you. Stay right where you are. If you are needing some inspiration to kick off the day, you know you've come to the right place. Your Morena Push is up next. But kicking things off, it's Soulja Boy. Kiss me through the phone. You're on Tahu.

You're on Tahu, the beat of the South. Soldier Boy, kiss me through the phone. No mai toti mai, te ata, ko Liana O. What's happening, Ilwha? Nice to have you tuned in this morning. If you've been looking around for a little bit of inspiration or something to challenge your thinking, you've come to the right place. Kua taka te wā, your morena push. And I've come across this quote that I want to share with you, which leaves us with a question that will hopefully get you thinking. Your self-talk is the conversation that matters most. It runs 24/7. It has no off switch and it shapes everything. If that voice was a person, would you want them in your life? Oh, if that voice was a person, would you want them in your life? And if not, it's time to change up the script. The way you talk to yourself, man, I definitely have struggled with this throughout my life, thinking, oh, nah, I can't do that. Oh, nah, don't start. Oh, you're not going to be the best. Better not even give it a go. Come on now. We ain't going to get our goals if we're talking to ourselves like that. And if that was someone talking to you, you'd be like, excuse you. So why do we let ourselves talk to ourselves like that? Your self-talk is the conversation that matters most. It runs 24/7, it has no off switch, and it shapes everything. If that voice was a person, would you want them in your life? The whakaaro I'm going to leave you with this morning. If you are out of gas this morning, or something isn't working in your life, I've got just the kiwaha for us coming up next. Kia ora tonu mai, Amy Winehouse, Valerie, turn it up, you're on Tahu.

It's our boy Ray, Kokumea. You're on Tahu. Kia ora, kia ora. No maki te ata. Welcome back to the show for your ra apa. Hope you're feeling good this morning, Ilpa. Let's get into our kiwaha o te wiki, our saying that we can use this week. No more energy, out of gas. You can use it to describe how you're feeling. Maybe you're feeling a little bit that way this morning, middle of the working week. Or you can use this kiwaha to describe something that is literally not working. So our jug in our whare stopped working. I switched the switch on, the light still went on. Waited for a minute and couldn't hear anything happening. And I was like, hey, surely it's not taking that long. Turns out our jug is broken, not working. Te te koito. Te te koito, out of gas, no more energy or not working. How was the run? I pēhia te oma, kua te te koito, you out of gas. Te te koito, out of gas, no more energy, not working. That is the kiwaha you can use this week. Coming up, some of our fave One Drop Nation, Chad Chambers on this track. It's I Re Lovin'. Arearimai ki tahu.

0: Kei te whakarongo koe ki tahu, One Drop Nation with Chad Chambers, Ivory Loving. Mauri ora, welcome back to Te Ata with me, Liana. Great to have you hanging out this morning. Kaua e wariwari, don't forget, tahufm.online is the go-to place for everything Tahu FM, including my kōrero with Julian Wilcox. We caught up yesterday about the latest data from the polling in Te Tai Tonga. And if you need to get clued up on politics and what is going on in our area, then go and check out that interview on the website. Also, Tahu News was live streaming the debate last night, so if you want to watch that back, you can go to Tahu News as well, and you can get to all their news stories through our website, tahufm.online. It is National Love People Day, so I'm going to share with you ways we can do that today. E ohua, coming up next, kia noho tonu mai.
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Reflections, tahu te ha o te waipounamu. Mauri ora, welcome back to Ora Upper with me, Liana, on te ata. Stoked to have you with me this morning. 30th of September, last day of the month, and it is National Love People Day. Today is all about showing a little bit of aroha. You always remember those people in your life, your mates, your whānau, your nan, who are generous with their aroha, eh? You love being around those sorts of people, so why not be that person to someone else today? And it doesn't have to be this big grand gesture. You don't have to go out and buy them a whare. What you can do is simple things, like check in with your mates, flick them a message and say, hey, been thinking about you. Kei te pēhia koe, how you doing? Maybe it's as simple as letting someone merge in front of you this morning in traffic and not scaring them out, eh? Holding the door open, maybe you do want to buy someone a coffee this morning. Show a bit of aroha today because it's National Love People Day. Kia noho tonu mai, don't forget to lock in the dates for Huia Iwi. I'll tell you more coming up next. This is Stan Walker. Ki taku awa, you're on Tahu.

Na Mithuata, could you be loved? This is Tahu. Hoki ora mai amara te ata ko Liana Tine. What's good? Welcome back to the show. Nice to be hanging out with you this morning. Hoia Iwi 2026 is going down from the 20th to the 22nd of November at Selwyn Sports Centre in Rolleston. So lock those dates in. Don't book another whānau hui during that time because we're all going to be at Hoia Iwi. It happens every second year. So if you missed out last time, no mai, hara mai. Make sure you're there. It's going to be a bit of a whānau reunion. We'll get to celebrate, connect with one another. And of course, you're going to hear directly from our tribal leaders. There'll be updates on matters that are important to Ngāi Tahu. And you can ask those pātai that you've been wanting to ask. You can share your perspective. And of course, continue to have that kōrero about the future of our iwi. So come along, be a part of it. Happening from the 20th to the 22nd of November, Selwyn Sports Centre, Rolleston. Registration and all of those details are going to be out soon, but for now, just lock in those dates. Shefu is on his way to Te Waipounamu for his gig. He's kicking things off in Waihopai. And get this, we got a double pass to give away this week. I'll tell you more coming up next.

Ariari Mikey, Tahu, Emotions, Best of My Love. Kia ora, no mai ki te ata. Welcome back to Your Upper with me, Liana. Great to have you here this morning. Shefu and the Crates touring Aotearoa, kicking off next Wednesday, starting things off in Waihōpai. So Invercargill whānau, are you ready? Civic Theatre, 7th of October. Then he's going to be in Ōtepoti on the Thursday. On the Friday, Ōtautahi, he is moving across the country. Nelson, Wellington, Palmerston North, Napier, Tāmaki Makaurau, Rotorua, and finishing off his tour in Kirikiriroa. Shefu and the Crates celebrating 25 years of the album Navigator. Oh, come on. One of the best Kiwi albums of all time. He's taking with him Aradna, Betty Ann and King Kapisi. So it's going to be such a vibe, man. Are you down for a double pass? We're giving one away this Rāmere. All you need to do is text in right now. This is your chance to get in the draw. 389 is our number. Chuck your ingoa in the message. Chuck Shefu in the message. And also where you are texting in from so we can give you the right tickets. Are you from Waihōpai? Are you from Ōtepoti? Are you from Ōtautahi? Where would you like tickets to go to Shefu? Let us know. 389 text set number, your name, Shefu, and where you're texting in from, and we'll chuck you in the draw. Te wehi up next, but right now it's Mohi, Te Tau o Te Ate.

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7: 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Kai kōura o Tautahi me Timaru. He Rangipaki, te kauma ono te pāmahana. 16 is your high today. 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
7: Morena, morena. You have made it into the 7 o'clock hour on Te Ata with me, Liana, for your rā apa, 30th of September. Kei te pai koe, you good, Ilwha? Nice to have you tuned into the show. Whether you are already out the door, on the road, well and truly into your mahi for the day, or maybe you're sitting there like, man, I need my coffee this morning. I got you. Taua, taua. That's us up until 10 this morning. A little shout out to give as well coming up next. Two places right here in Te Waipounamu have got a massive international shout out. Maybe you're from this town. I'll tell you who coming up next. Bruno Mars, it's Dance With Me. Turn it up. This is Tahu.

Kei te whakarongo koe ki tahu Bruno Mars Dance With Me. No mai, tauti mai te ata ko Liana O. What's good? Welcome back to your ra'apa. Nice to be hanging out with you this morning. Two spots right here in Te Waipounamu have got a major shout out from Lonely Planet. Lonely Planet is one of the world's best known travel publishers. For over 50 years they have been making travel guides where you need to get yourself to around the world. So every year they put together Best in Travel list, 50 destinations and experiences around the world that you need to put on your radar. And two spots in Aotearoa, in Te Waipounamu, have made it to the list. Drum roll please, for the travel list for 2027, spots that you need to get to. Your first one is O Te Whoti, Dunedin. Okay. And then the second one is Waitaki. Let's look at Dunedin first. They have put their reasons why they have chosen Dunedin. They said Dunedin has really carved out its own identity beyond its Scottish heritage. So they love the city's student population, indie music scene, artists, chefs,

have been to Oamaru and spent a little bit of time there. It is so cool. It's one of those towns that you definitely need to visit. It is known as the steampunk capital of the world, with artists creating sculptures and inventions from all sorts of random things from around the place. Lonely Planet describes the wider area as one of Aotearoa's coolest and quirkiest corners, Oamaru, Waitaki region. You got to get yourself there. So a big kia ora to our Dunedin whānau. Did you know that you have made the Travel List 2027 for Lonely Planet and Oamaru? Kia ora tonu mai. Coming up next, I want to talk about the childhood programs you used to watch. Southside of Bombay right now. What's the time, Mr. Wolf? You're on Tahu.

Grove Roots, ko ia rā iwi. This is Tahu Te Hā o Te Waipounamu. Mauri ora, welcome back to Te Ata with me, Liana. Great to have you here this morning. He pā tai tāku, what program from your childhood would you like to see make a comeback? You know those cartoons that you used to watch back in the rā, and they're not playing them anymore. What did you watch and you loved when you were growing up and you would love to see make a comeback? Let me know. 389, text that number with your ingwa in the message. On this day, in 1960, The Flintstones, the first animated sitcom, premiered on ABC in the US. Now, I tell you what, not my era, wasn't born in 1960, but in the early 90s, I tell you what went hard, and that was a bit of Barney the Dinosaur. I used to watch that when I was really little. But one thing I would love to see make a comeback, if you are a millennial, if you were born in the 90s, early 90s, you will know Hey Arnold. Hey Arnold, man. That was a great cartoon when I was a kid. Also, you remember Recess? That cartoon? Bah. I'd watch that every day if I could. What program from your childhood would you like to see make a comeback? This is definitely going to show your age a little bit as well. Let me know. 389 is the number to text with your ingwa in the message. I'm going to share your feedback coming up next. We'll take a little trip down memory lane. Right now, it's Mario. Let Me Love You. You're on time.

0: Ki mai ki runga I te waka o tahu. Kia ora, kia ora. No mai ki te ata. Welcome back to the show with me, Liana. UB40, please don't make me cry. What program from your childhood would you like to see make a comeback? For me, I would love to see Hey Arnold or Recess come back to TV because those were the bomb.com, man. 389 is the number to text with your ingwa in the message. This will definitely show your age, like this person texting in Sesame Street. I would love to see Sesame Street make a comeback on TV. This is from Carl. Good news for you, Carl, is that it is making a comeback. Netflix are apparently doing a new Sesame Street movie. So that's coming to Netflix in the next wee while, okay? Someone else said Looney Tunes was me and my bro's fave program after school. Powerpuff Girls. Caleb said Johnny Bravo all day, every day. You can't forget Johnny Bravo. Ngā mihi nui kia koe. Thanks so much for getting in touch on this one. Oh, another text is coming on 389. Bro, Inspector Gadget. I had completely forgotten about that cartoon. Inspector Gadget was such a vibe, man. Thanks for getting in touch. Coming up next, we're going to talk about gambling harm and how we can protect our younger ones. More on this to come. Keep it locked to the beat of the South.
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is a track, man. Mauri ora e mana, no maki te ata. It is so good to have you on the show with me, Liana. We probably think that we would know if someone in our life had a gambling problem, but online gambling, it's not always easy to spot, and it can happen very quietly. Young people have access to it almost everywhere. 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Coming up next, let's put you in the drawer.

Amy Johnson. Kia ora, hey. Hoki ora mai e mara te ata with me, Liana. Great to have you hanging out this morning. I've got a $200 road rubber voucher that I'm giving away on Ramere just after 9 a.m. If you need a Warrana Fitness, a service for your waka, an oil change, a filter change, you need those wheels aligned or anything to do with your tyres, they can sort you out. Text me right now. 389 is our number here at Tahu FM. You can text me anytime, by the way. Happy to receive your text messages. 389, text that number with your ingoa in the message and the keyword waka so that I know you're keen on that $200 road rubber voucher. In the meantime, te pai tukutuku, roadrubbertyres.co.nz. You can see all the mahi that they can do for your waka up on their website. They are based in Ōtautahi. $200 towards your service or your new tyres would go a long way. So why don't you text me right now on 389 with your name and the keyword waka, and I'll chuck you in the draw. Whakarongo mai ki tahu this Rāmere. If you've already texted through, you're already in the draw and you could be winning this Friday. Rania Apirahama is coming up next with Ayo. I got a bit of Peter T in the mix too with My Baby. Right now, you know all the lyrics to this one. It's your girl Mariah. Turn it up. It's Honey. You're on Tahu.

0: Noho mai ki tēnei, hōtaki te ata. We're heading into our 8 o'clock hour with some YG Marley coming up. The waiata and the kōrero to get you through. Keep it locked to the beat of the south.
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6: Morena, we're taking a look at the weather. Kai kōura o Tautahi me Timaru. He Rangipaki, 16 te pāmahana, 16 is your high today. 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He paki I te ata, he te ahiahi kākā, puapua te rangi, 16 te pāmahana, 16. 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And for Hokitika, he Rangipaki, 16 te pāmahana, 14 is your high. 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

No Makipata, welcome back to the show with me, Liana. Selena Gomez and Benny Blanco just celebrated their first wedding anniversary. So they were married September the 27th, and they celebrated by eating a piece of their year-old wedding cake. And Benny said, year-old cake never tasted so good. And this tradition goes back hundreds of years, right? Where you save the top tier of your wedding cake, you put it in the freezer, and you eat that on your first wedding anniversary. Now, back in the day, people would have fruitcake, which was soaked in alcohol, and that would keep a lot better than the cakes that we are eating these days. But I want to hear from you this morning. If you have been married, if you did do this tradition, and you kept your wedding cake in the freezer, ate it on your first wedding anniversary, because some people keep it for years. I'm talking up to 25 years or even longer. That could be you. Let me know if this is something that you did, if you've been married, if you had that wedding cake and you kept this tradition. 389 is the number to text with your name in the message. I don't think it's something that I would do. I don't know why, but I just feel like eating cake that's been in the freezer for a year, it's just not my thing. I'm not really into it.

Beat of the South, Neomis Independent. Morena, no mai ki te ata. Welcome back to the show with me, Liana. Great to have you hanging out this morning. We're having a kōrero about the wedding tradition, if you'll be married, where you save your cake, or the top tier traditionally part of your cake, chuck that in the freezer, and you're supposed to eat it on your first wedding anniversary. Some of you keeping it for longer than that, which is wild. Sarah says, we froze the top tier of our wedding cake, ate it on our first wedding anniversary. It was actually delicious. And we talked all about the day. It was such a beautiful moment. Kia ora, Elfa. Love that for you guys. Someone else said, my mum still has a piece of my parents' wedding cake from 30 years ago. What? At this point, you just cannot eat that, right? It's just a relic that lives in the freezer now. And someone else said, we saved ours for the first anniversary, but completely forgot about it. Found it in the freezer. A couple of years later, we decided that it was a sign to throw it out. I hope you mean the cake and not your marriage. Ngā mihi nui ki a koe. Thank you so much for getting in touch on this. Coming up next, the latest from Tahu News, Father MC.

0: MC Koyara, I'll do for you. Hook your mai mara tiata kuliana tine. What's good? Welcome back to the show with me. Last night, Tahu News live streamed the Te Taitunga electorate debate, and if you missed it, you can still jump online and watch that back. We have got the general election coming up this year, and these are the conversations worth having heading towards this. Hearing from the people putting their names forward, what they stand for, what they want to see change, and what they believe they can bring to our communities. I also caught up with Julian Wilcox yesterday about the latest polling numbers and some interesting whakaaro around what Te Taitunga voters are saying that actually matters to them. And one thing that stood out is, regardless of who ends up representing us, we all want Te Tiriti to be honoured. So if you are in Te Taitunga, take some time to have a look at that live stream to make sure you're enrolled to vote. You can do that through vote.nz and have your say. A double pass we're giving away to Shefu this week. Let's chuck you in the draw coming up next. Don't go anywhere.
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Kate Whakarongo koe ki tahu, Sons of Zion stuck on stupid. Morena, this is Te Ata with me, Liana. Nice to have you tuned in this morning. We've got a double pass to give away to Shefu and the Crates. He kicks off his 10-show tour across Aotearoa next week. Waihopai, are you ready? On Wednesday, 7th of October, he's going to be at the Civic Theatre. Then he's moving to Otipoti, Dunedin for the Thursday, Ototahi for the Friday, and then throughout the rest of the country as well. Ticketmaster.co.nz if you want to check out all the tickets. Or how do you like your chances of winning a double pass? All it takes is one text message in Te Tahu FM and we'll chuck you in the draw. We're going to be announcing the winners on Friday. Shefu and the Crates, also Radner, Betty Ann and King Kapisi are going to be there celebrating 25 years of his album Navigator. This will be it. You've got to get yourself along to this. So, this morning, to get into the draw, all you got to do is tell me what song I'm about to play out. What is the name of this Shefu Waiata? Text in to 389 with your ingwa, the name of the Shefu song, and also where you are texting in from, Elhua. Where you are texting in from so we can give you the right tickets. Okay, you want that one more time? What is the name of this Waiata by Shefu? 389, text that number and I'll chuck you in the draw if you get the correct answer. Coming up next, I want to have a kōrero about the do's and don'ts of job interviews. There is one thing going around on the internet at the moment that the younger generation is like, yeah, that's all goods. And the older generation is like, absolutely not. You should not be doing that. We'll talk about that coming up next. You're on Tahu.

You're on Tahu, the beat of the South, Frank Ocean thinking about you. No mai ki te hōtak te ata, ko Liana O. Welcome back to the show. Nice to have you tuned in this morning. There's a bit of a debate happening online at the moment about what you should or shouldn't take with you to a job interview. The tension is between the younger generation and the older generation. I would love to hear your whakaaro on this one, if you think it's all good or absolutely not. So the younger generation thinks that it's totally fine if you go to a job interview that you can rock up with your coffee, your iced coffee. You know, you stop into a cafe on the way to your job interview, grab your coffee and take that in. Whereas the older generation are like, that is absolutely not okay. You are making it look like that this job interview is just another errand in your day. You're like, oh, well, pop into the job interview, go do my groceries after. Where the younger generation is like, a job interview shouldn't ruin your entire day. I'm sorry, but I'm going to go with the older generation on this one. Because I tell you what, when I had my job interview here at Tahu FM, I was stressed. I was like, oh my goodness, I really want this job. I've got to look my best. I've got to be prepared. You've got to have your coffee hours before, man, so that it settles down as well, because I get stressed when I have a coffee. You know, the adrenaline's pumping. You've got to be well prepared. You don't want to walk into a job interview looking like, oh yeah, hey fam, what up? So where do you think, what are your whakaaro on this one, Ilhua? Do you think it's all good to rock up to a job interview with your iced coffee that you just popped into the cafe with? Or do you think this is a bad look? Let me know. 389 is the number to text with your ingwa in the message. I'll share some of your whakaaro coming up next. It's Nelly right now. Dilemma. Dilemma, all right? You're on Tahu.

Tēnā Maria Maria. No mai tauti mai te ata kuleana aho. What's happening, Ilhua? Nice to have you tuned into the show this morning. If you had a job interview, would you rock up to that job interview with your coffee in hand? There's a bit of a debate going on online. The younger generation is like, yeah, that's totally fine. And then the older generation is like, absolutely not. Why are you doing that? Your whakaro, please. Text them through to 389 with your ingoa in the message. Jess reckons, I don't think bringing a coffee means you don't care. I've taken one into an interview before. Okay, Jess, I hope you got the job. Sam reckons that you can definitely bring coffee to an interview. It's totally fine. Whoa, I was not expecting this feedback. Renee, thank you, Renee. She's from Ōtautahi. Nope. If I'm going to an interview, I'm not walking in with my iced coffee. It just feels too casual for me. Yeah, it's a little bit, it's giving like, I don't really mind if I get this job or not. And someone else says, definitely not. You've made time for the interview, so give it your full attention. The coffee can wait. Oh, okay. Because if you were taking your coffee into your job interview, right? You know, your takeaway coffee. Are you then being like to the employee, hey, do you have a bin? Can you get rid

Stay right where you are. We're heading into our last hour together. It's coming up to 9 o'clock. And I've got Waiata Ho. It's new from Olivia Dean and Leon Thomas, The Hardest Part. That's kicking off the hour. New sport and weather is ready for you. Keep it locked.

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1: Oia nei ngā rongorongo kōrero o tēnei haora.
2: In this update, Labor's leader has explained how his promised spending would slot in, with the government's books now open for pre-election scrutiny. Treasury's forecasting an even bigger surplus by 2028-29 of $4 billion. There's also $15 billion less borrowing predicted, and wages are expected to grow faster than inflation, which should be within the target band next year. Chris Hipkins says a lot of his promises would come from capital spending, not operational spending.
3: All of the health commitments are funded through the capital gains tax revenue. The public transport fare caps are funded out of the National Land Transport Fund.
2: KiwiRail's been plunged into the red after taking over the City Rail Link, despite a turnaround in its underlying business. The state-owned rail companies announced a net loss of $1.4 billion, largely due to the accounting impact of taking over the CRL assets. The owner of ChatGPT has scrapped its latest AI model after safety concerns. OpenAI says its GPT 6.1 Astra model missed the bar, as it would have performed tasks like browsing the web by itself. Debates intensifying about risks posed by the tech, with Reuters reporting rival Anthropic plans to warn investors of potential existential threats. Tech commentator Oscar Hall says you can't have rogue AIs off doing what they want.
4: One of their recent models gained unauthorised entry into a number of Australian government systems, which seems to be what may have prompted the kind of rollback of this model.
2: A Japanese convenience store chain has enlisted American pop star Lady Gaga to help with recruiting staff. Family Mart's new commercial with the singer aims to help fill more than 10,000 part-time vacancies as Japan struggles with a major labour shortage. She appears stacking shelves with cup noodles and giant platform shoes, asking in Japanese, "Why not work at Family Mart?" That's news.
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6: Morena, we're taking a look at the weather. Kai kōura o Tautahi me Timaru. He Rangipaki, te kauma ono te pāmahana. 16 is your high today. 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
6: Tēnā koe e tai nau mai, haru mai ki te reo irirangi o Tahu FM. What's good? Welcome back to your rā, upper with me, Liana. Nice to have you tuned into the show. It's 3 minutes past 9 o'clock. The next hour, that's us. Taua taua. Stay right where you are. Kōrero and waiata to get you through. Kicking off with this one, Olivia Dean and Leon Bridges. The hardest part, you know it. Turn it up. Enjoy.

Face featuring LL Cool J for The Lover in You. This is Te Ata with me, Liana Ifeakine. We are going to talk about LeBron James coming up next. He has signed to a new team. This is called our revolution.

whakakarongo koe ki Tahu, kōrā Revolution. Mau ni ora e maranoma ki te ata. Hope doing good for your Wednesday morning. If you are a basketball fan, you will already know the news about LeBron James. So he left the LA Lakers, but he has just been signed to the Philadelphia 76ers. He's a Sixer now.

assists in his career. He's a four-time NBA champion. He's a four-time MVP. He has won the finals. He's a 22-time All-Star, like LeBron James, man. You know he's the GOAT. And now he's going to be playing for the Sixers. He had talked about retiring too for a bit there. But now he's going to be back on that court. Let's go. Let's chuck you in the draw to win a $200 voucher coming up next. Tau is ka panapana. You're on Tahu.

0: with me, Liana. Great to have you hanging out this morning. If you're keen on a $200 road rubber voucher, you got to be in it to win it. Text me right now, 389 with your name and the message and the keyword waka, and I'll chuck you in the drawer. Giving this $200 road rubber voucher away on Ramere about this time on Friday after 9 o'clock. And you can get your waka all fixed up. 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I'll tell you more next.
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2: 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Ki runga

Sun and Water with Soa. Mauri ora e mara, no maki te ata. Welcome back to Yora Upa with me, Liana. Thanks for tuning in. Diamond and Jamie Ferguson are the duo that make up Sun and Water. They are father and son. Now, Jamie Ferguson was the co-founder of Catch a Fire back in 2000, and he's teamed up with his son, Diamond, to create this beautiful sound. Together, they are Sun and Water. And they are releasing their debut album called Still Burning. It's a 9-track album. I'm sure it's going to be amazing. We are loving what they have been releasing so far. And to celebrate this, they are actually doing a tour. It's happening in Waihopai, October the 23rd. Then they're going to be in Ototahi on October the 24th. And then Wellies on October the 25th. So if you're keen to hear these guys live doing their thing, go get your tickets at pacificsound.flickit.co.nz. Sun and Water celebrating the release of their debut album, which is coming out October the 6th, and it's called Still Burning. Mikey Dan, Mo, would you? But coming up next, have you got the ick lately? Te Kupu Otera coming up. Don't go anywhere, you're on Tahu.

Puna boy, tahu te ha o te waipounamu. 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This is your ra, up with me, Liana. Nice to have you on te ata. Ko tak te wa, te kupu o te ra. You got the ick lately? Anything making you cringe? He kupu o te ra, maupo. Maupo means ick. It can also mean same thing, like cringe or to shrink back. Maupo. M-A-O-P-O. Next time you got the ick, you got the maupo. You're welcome, Elwha. The Auto-Tune King turns another year older today. We're going to talk about this coming up next, but right now it's King George. Friday night. Turn it up. You're on Tahu.

My more music with Waita Huro. You're on Tahu. Kia ora, no mai ki te ata. You're with me, Liana. Nice to have you tuned into the show. Wednesday, 30th of September, Mr. Auto-Tune himself is turning 42 years old today. He was born in 1984. Of course, it's your boy T-Pain. We all remember the early 2000s R&B and hip-hop, and he started chucking auto-tune left, right and centre, and we were like, what is going on here? But this guy has won 6 Grammy Awards. 10 of his songs has reached number 1 on the Billboard Hot 100. You name an artist, he has probably collabed with them, and massive hits as well, like Kiss Kiss with Chris Brown. He's also on Good Life, Kanye West, Flo Rida. Low, come on guys, we all know these songs, right? Did you know he's actually a streamer as well, a Twitch streamer? He's got his own label, Nappy Boy Entertainment, and he actually won the first season of The Masked Singer. He performed as the monster. I don't know if you watched that. T-Pain, eh? Still doing his thing. Harihuricho, 42 years old. Monica, before you walk out my life, turn it up, you're on Tahu.

tahu. Ngā mihi mahana ki a koe. Thank you so much for tuning in to Te Ata with me, Liana, for your rā apa. I'm out of here. Your boy Horny up next on Te Rā from 10 a.m. till 3 p.m. bringing the vibes, the waiata, to get you through your day. Don't miss Te Ihi with your girl Po this afternoon from 3 till 7, keeping you company on your drive home. A popo, tomorrow on the show we've got your boy Piki for Toi Tū Te Reo. If you're on your reo Māori learning journey or you want to brush up on a few things, make sure you join us on the show for that kōrero. And we're going to be one day closer to the weekend. Can't wait to see you tomorrow. Ka kite.

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2: Koia nei ngā rongorongo kōrero o tēnei hāora.
3: In this update, the disgruntled Tauranga community is welcoming the resignation of City Council CEO Marty Grenfell. The council hasn't provided a reason for his departure, but it follows an emergency closed-door meeting yesterday into the findings of a council-commissioned review into the deadly Mount Maunganui landslide. The review found a litany of council failures led to a preventable disaster. Mount Maunganui ratepayers, residents and retailers president Michael O'Neill says locals are all for a council shake-up.
4: There's a culture that's been inherent in that place for some time that's not healthy, doesn't respect the locals, doesn't listen to the locals.
3: Nationals refusing to budge on working with Opportunity after the election. Leader Kulay Wong has outlined her party's five bottom lines for any coalition negotiations. The latest One News Verian poll indicates the left bloc could govern if Opportunity goes with a Labour-led coalition. But Nationals deputy leader Nicola Willis says it's still a no from National. She says voting for Opportunity would be a stab in the dark.
5: Opportunity may be vague, but here's what they would absolutely sign up to, is the big tax and spend agenda of Labour, the Greens and Te Pāti Māori. That makes them dangerous.
3: Pay equity was at the forefront of the conversation in Auckland's Epsom electorate as residents grilled candidates. Mount Eden Mongafau Village Centre Society hosted a packed meeting last night. A reoccurring topic was about the government's pay equity changes. Labour's Camilla Balich says it's shameful.
6: That's unacceptable to me, it's unacceptable to Labour, and when we get into government,
3: current MP and ACT leader David Seymour defended the change.
7: It was not about sex discrimination, it was about a complex and bureaucratic way of setting wages.
3: A rare move as OpenAI bins its latest AI model over safety concerns. It says its GPT 6.1 Astra system didn't meet the company's standards, with it performing tasks like browsing the web by itself. Tech commentator Oscar Howell says there's very little regulation for AI globally.
8: You've seen a number of quite high profile security issues from both of the big ones in the Western market. You've got China with DeepSeek. Yeah, I think it's a bit of a wild west at the moment.
3: That's news. In sport, Newcastle hooker Phoenix Crossland has been handed a four-match ban by league's NRL judiciary for the hip-drop tackle that broke Penrith halfback Nathan Cleary's left leg during their preliminary final. He'll not only miss the grand final against the Roosters, but also the majority of the World Cup for New Zealand. Crossland has offered this brief statement to media after his 85-minute hearing.
9: Obviously apologise to Nathan and the Panthers, and more importantly the games and the fans. Terrible start to the most important week of the year.
3: In the opening Major League Baseball playoffs from the best of three wildcard series, the Atlanta Braves lead the Philadelphia Phillies 5-3 at the top of the ninth inning. That was a short time ago. And the Houston Astros and Chicago White Sox are getting underway. That's sport. I'm Malcolm Jordan.
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10: Kia ora nā kohone tēnei nui mai ki te rā. Happy hump day, happy Wednesday. You'll be with me all the way to 3 o'clock. I'll be keeping locked for all the kōrero, all the bangers. Stay with me all the way to the end. We've got some awa Beyonce, but here's Te Wehi with I'm Home, the beat of the South.

Welcome back. That was Beyonce with Cuff It. If I Can, we got some Shoulda Never by Kehlani featuring Usher. Love this song. Wow. Vibe. And we got some Dawn Penn with No No No.

Bahoo FM, ko hone tēnei. In the next break, I'll let you know what I got up to. Hey, in te morena. Hey, it's about showing up. Now we be running to celebrate birthdays, man. I'll let you know more. Health is wealth. We've got some. Big Mountain, Bill Withers. But here is Damn Native, The Sun, featuring Shea Food, the beat of the South.

But who FM, the beat of the south, kohone tēnei, there's Big Mountain with Baby I Love Your Way. Hari huri tau to my boy Hemi Curtis. Hey, happy birthday, happy 22nd birthday, man. You know, today we got a run in. The bro messaged me last night. Tama, that us 22Ks for 22 years, eh? 22Ks for 22 years. I was like, say less, I'm there. By 4:30 at Hagley, yeah, I'll be there, my boy. Me, Tawera, and Hemi got it done. 4:30, out there running, done by just before 7, you know? 22 clicks before 7 a.m. is crazy. But yeah, shout out to my brother. Happy birthday. Health is wealth. Keep stacking. Hope you're having a good day today in the roofs and under the house. Getting what? Real electrical with it. Let's push. Shout out to my brother. We've got some Vince Harder coming up. Brother Rod Scissor. But right now, I've got Wabuha with Itchy. The beat of the shelf.

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8: Ni hao mā, te kaumatahi karaka, happy hump day, you'll be with me. All the way to 3 o'clock, we've got some chingy coming up, hamo dao. But here's the one and only LAB with YOY, the beat of the South.
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0: 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We've got some Lauryn Hill 432, and then we've got At Ease with Getting Stronger featuring Aradna Yorantahu.
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1: E te whānau, Nohoanga bookings are now open. 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
2: Mai rā anō e korokoro tūwi ana i te

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Be strong, be brave, be steadfast. Beautiful one. For you, for discipline, training, pushing through the hard days and getting through it. Hey, simple but effective. We've got some Cassie Uncles, but here's Molly with I Ain't Crazy talking about Molly. Hey, he's on a bit of a show. I'll talk about that in the next few breaks later on in the year, in the new year. Hey, right now, Molly with I Ain't Crazy. The

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8: Malo lava, kohone tēnei, I hope you're having a great day so far, because wai, wākai, get that protein and low carbs, low fats, low sugars, eh? Get in the sunlight, ke te whiti mai an toma nui tira ki o tō tahi. It's a bit of a sun right beside me. Get amongst it, we've got some Sid Diamond, Prince Tuiteka. But here's Chris Brown and Young Thug with Go Crazy, the beat of the South.

0: Welcome back. That was Hit Out with Unu here. If I can, we got Pātea Māori Club, Jackson Owens with Can't Make It Right, Peter the South.
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Hey, summer season around the corner and the new year. We've got a nice year festival going down. I was talking about it earlier. Crazy lineup. Summertime, you know, golden sand, see-through water. It's all happening. It's all happening, man. Hey, let's get it. We've got some DJ Jazzy Jeff Sade, but here's Olivia Dean with a couple of minutes to be to the south.

What's good? It's your boy Hornet. There's DJ Jazzy Jeff and the Fresh Prince with Summertime. Hey, summer around the corner, and we've got Kingston Calling going down. 2-day music and culture festival. 19th and 20th of February 2027. Bay Oval, Mount Maunganui. The likes of Molly will be on Friday. The likes of 660 on Saturday. Fat Freddy's drop. Oh, it's going to be crazy. Rebel Soldiers, Dewehi Aradna, Mai Shan, Stan Walker, Catch a Fire, Hori Shaw. Go get your tickets. Follow Kingston Calling for more details. We've got some Coffee Brown, Kerala, Fat Joe. But here's an off to you, the Beat of the South.

0: after the party. We're coming out 2:00 on your hump day. I'll be back straight after the break. 2 more hours. Stay with me. Stay. Take course. Let's go.
1: I'm sorry, sorry. It took so long. But Ma, we made it. 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